0: You know, hey, the good news is, though, is once gas hits $7 a gallon, we're going to get to meet aliens.
1: We played some songs. That last track was Sicko by Mandy Indiana, featuring Billy Woods off of their release Erg. Before that was Pen IS Mall by Chat Pile off of their upcoming release, Who Loves the Sun. And then before that was Rubbernecking by Pigpen off of their recent release, Cloth Mother. Really excited for that Chat Pile release.
0: Oh, me too. The singles have been so different.
1: Yeah.
0: Like the two opposite ends of the kind of songs they produce thus far. The tone sounds so good. I feel like on the Pen IS Mall one, it's like maybe the most unhinged vocal performance.
1: It's so ominous. It's so upsetting, which is kind of what I've really liked about Chat Pile. Just kind of a willingness to just kind of be like, I sound like I hate my life. I might actually hate my life, and I need you to kind of feel that with me right now, you know?
0: Yeah.
1: It's good.
0: Crazy music video for that one.
1: Yeah,
0: too.
1: I was about to talk about that. They got a bunch of guys from like the Philly noise rock scene to show in it. You said you recognized the guy from
0: P Jeans.
1: Yeah. And they had the vocalist from My Wife's an Angel, one of my favorite bands I've seen live recently, is kind of the main character. And they've got a guy from a band called Bruise Bath, also in Philly, that plays the kind of obstinate supervisor, you know?
0: They keep getting bigger and bigger budgets, but all of Chat Pile's music videos are set in this same strange, murky kind of universe.
1: Sure.
0: That works so well for their music. It feels so well tailored. Because a lot of bands, especially bands on the come up, don't necessarily get to do that.
1: Right.
0: You know?
1: I think it comes from, again, like it's a band that loves movies. Like Ray Gunn famously only talks about movies in the interludes to their like live set. In Denver, he just listed every single movie fact he could think about Denver, which admittedly wasn't many. We're not really a movie city.
0: Not a huge movie city. Yeah, well, yeah. I saw them on their first stop in Colorado, and they were playing at the Stanley Hotel in Estes Park.
1: Still so that was mad the I first missed time. That.
0: And that was funny because you got a specific, his more novelistic side, because between songs he was critiquing his favorite Stephen King novels from the different eras of King's body of work.
1: Oh, that's awesome.
0: So he is a character.
1: Right. But I guess to my point, it's just like really just really appreciates, I guess movies, but also just all sorts of kind of like forms of art that aren't their own, and really try and pull that into their project, which is sick and cool.
0: Yeah, really cool.
1: Sick.
0: Really cool.
1: Well, we're going to keep going because I think we're behind on music, and you had a lot of good takes. So next up is Angel Dust with a dollar sign as the S with their song Dust.
0: With a dollar sign as the S.
1: Of their recent single release, Cold to the Touch. 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

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They wanna see you do it. They wanna see you do it.

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0: 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I am your host, Andrew Stefan DeTiro. I'm joined today by
1: Nick Holland.
0: Nick Holland, no middle name. You don't have to say your middle name. You don't have to share it. It's fine.
1: My government middle
0: your
1: name.
0: Your government middle name.
1: Shout out Maggie Sheeran in case my mother is listening. 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
1: my mother isn't using the app. Don't worry.
0: I just love KCCU so much. Anyways,
1: had some good new metal in that last block.
0: I completely delivered. You really delivered. We're really proud of you.
1: Great job.
0: Mama Leak, my favorite new metal band. I'm sure they'd appreciate it. I'm sure they'd surround you in their burlap sack masks and
1: to hoist me up onto their shoulders and say, "Finally, this guy gets it."
0: This guy, finally, we're understood. That last track was "Soy El Que Muerde y No Ladra" by Knuckle Sandwich. One word off of their recent release, "Bound by Honor." Before that was "Almost Dead Dog" by Mama Leak off of their 2018 release, "Out of Time." For that was "Nuisance" by Death Tape off of "A New Spot to Bleed" "A New Spot to Bleed From," their EP of this year. Before that was "Fastlands" by Duflame, one word, off of their release "Get Bent." And
1: that album, I just gotta say, the new metal huge recommend "Get Bent" by Duflame.
0: Yeah.
1: Whole album, super solid.
0: Yeah.
1: I'll warn you, that guy likes doing a little bit of cursing.
0: Yeah, well, we'll get to that later, you know? Kind of as we reach the end of this, we're going to go really kind of get a general understanding of how I approach editing music. And a really good understanding that I'm not a professional. We started off that real quick before you go on. We started off that little segment with Dust by Angel Dust off of Cold to the Touch, their recent single. Wow. Okay, sorry. You were gone? You were going to say? You had a finger up?
1: Oh, I don't know what I was
0: saying. Oh, you had a finger up? No, I just...
1: I don't know what I was saying.
0: Hey, you know what? That's all right. I will, to give you all the credit in the world, I super appreciate you getting me into Mama Leak, 4 years ago. That has done wonders for my taste and listening going forward.
1: They are such a great, weird, intense, esoteric band that is both, sonically aggressive... but also has these very listenable, melodic, interesting, meshings. And I think that both the world getting bad enough, the pants getting baggy enough, but it's a huge degree of, genre experimentation.
0: Right.
1: And that in, extreme music and aggressive music, the rules are out. And so people are, cherry picking. I think the first time I saw Mama Leak or, heard Mama Leak and then I looked up, and it was like, oh, yeah, they're an Arabian jazz black metal band hailing from the San Francisco era. And I was like, okay, didn't know that was what I needed, but I'm on board.
0: Yeah.
1: I think, Angel Dust, Drain, which is coming up, there's a bunch of these bands that are recombining various sorts, and you can tell that they had, a whole spectrum of music they really liked, and as opposed to... having many side projects or saying we're aging and we're maturing, so we're going to start releasing more boring albums.
0: Right.
1: They're like, no, we're doing it all at once.
0: Yeah.
1: And it is so stimulating and exciting as a listener. And I think really inspirational as a creative person, even if music isn't your thing, but especially if music is, it's watching people break the rules.
0: Yeah, I mean, that's how you make interesting art, right? It's just kind of learning how to combine your influences and do something that at least hasn't been done before very often.
1: And these next guys, they break the rules because you're going to listen to them and you're going to be like, I didn't know Chatpile was allowed to be from Canada.
0: Yeah. Are they from Canada? I thought they were from... I think they're from West Virginia. I think they're.
1: You think everybody's from England? I know.
0: Well, yeah. Sorry.
1: I know.
0: No, that's a good point. I'd like to issue a formal correction. My good friend Jade texted in and informed me that. What's the band? Crippling Alcoholism, who we played about an hour ago, is in fact from Boston, Massachusetts, instead of from anywhere in Europe. I'd like to apologize. He just kind of sounds English. Anyways, back to our scheduled. Truck Violence, I'm pretty sure a big component of their identity is that they're playing like Appalachian banjo.
1: I'm pretty sure they're from Canada. We're going to have to hop on, I think.
0: Ooh, this is... We'll come back. We'll come back.
1: We'll
0: get a lot of stuff.
1: We'll see you on the other side of the break. And we'll see where Truck Violence is from.
0: I have such good access to Google right now. It's going to be great when I'm right. Here's Truck Violence with their track Compelled by Christy off of their recent album, The Weather Vane Is My Body. Goodbye.

by the suns and fly out of warm fists, and my naked feet squint into the usual slush, usually.

0: 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Up next is The Robots by The Robots. Phenomenal! I have been thinking about the sun lately, and boy, is it bright!
1: KCSU, human run, human operated radio.

0: Hello. Hello. I should probably turn this down. Hello. You're listening to 90.5 KCSU Fort Collins. I'm your host, Andrew DeTiro. I'm joined today by
1: Nick Holland
0: for Jukebox Antagonist every Thursday, 5 to 7 p.m. Indefinitely, I guess, until they stop me. We've heard some songs.
1: Wow, that's a real change of attitude.
0: Yeah,
1: since
0: I mean,
1: you had some stop a show. I like it.
0: I think
1: glad
0: we
1: to
0: most...
1: be here.
0: Played some songs. Played some long. These are pretty long for
1: really
0: long for the genre. You know,
1: shaking that.
0: We
1: jukebox.
0: Were shaking. Really just beating it with a bat. The art used to be a like MS Paint drawing of me tracing over like a posed skeleton hitting a MS Paint trace of a jukebox. It was really bad. Now it is a picture of the sky. Shout out. Hey, you ever seen the sky? Pretty big.
1: I don't like it because space is up there.
0: Yeah.
1: You know?
0: It's too close.
1: It's right behind
0: the
1: sky.
0: I've come
1: to say.
0: You've been to Montana and looked up and like everything's too close?
1: No, but I've had that experience in like parts of the Midwest.
0: Sure.
1: Where you're just like, oh man, this is all you got, huh?
0: It's all you got. Well, you know, at least in Montana, they've got like mountains, but you look up and the clouds are supposed to be really far away or just too close.
1: Too close.
0: And you're not on like a mountain or anything. You're just like on whatever. And you look up and you're like, huh.
1: Creepy.
0: You know, God needs to be at least 5 more miles away, you know?
1: Sure. Yeah.
0: But yeah. Played some songs. Decided we're not going to say this artist's name, but it starts with a P. The song was called Body Meat. And is off of their 2025 album, Attempted Martyr, off of Mute. You were talking about how this guy features in the band The Armed.
1: Yeah.
0: And how that was your favorite track off of the Armed album.
1: Off of that recent The Armed
0: release.
1: The album.
0: I listened to a single off of it, I think, and I don't know if it left like a lasting effect on me. I kind of know what the Armed sounds like in my head. And
1: they
0: like,
1: got
0: okay.
1: their thing.
0: Bring.
1: They got their thing.
0: You know, like kind of a dirty, accelerating synth, you know, and then three guys yelling at me. Are they still anonymous? I keep being like,
1: I feel like they've
0: postured.
1: Pretty much established who they are.
0: Okay.
1: I can tell you after, it turns out they're like the side project of a bunch of people that were also in like a marketing company that has shot a bunch of things for like Ford Motors.
0: Yeah, that tracks.
1: And so their mystique was very well engineered.
0: Yeah.
1: One would say almost too well engineered.
0: That's really common, I think, where you just, you know, kind of very successful artists these days are people who are better at marketing than they are at music. Not to get too into like what is good or bad at music, but
1: a lot of that going around though. It
0: a
1: helps
0: lot of
1: to
0: that
1: be,
0: going around.
1: It helps to be very good at marketing on top of however good or not good you are at any art you're pursuing.
0: Right.
1: And some of the times I look at it, I have some like comedy friends who are very good at the marketing thing. And sometimes I think if I had all of these other secondary skills and sense of self-promotion.
0: Yeah.
1: This dialed in, I would go make a lot of money doing something else.
0: I can't stress this enough. You would look awesome in like a vertical kind of frame with some like impact, not impact font, but impact font like vibe text in front of you telling me about your next 3 stand-up shows, you know?
1: Yeah.
0: And the fact that I've never seen that for you, I think is why I've never seen you do stand-up.
1: I would have to learn how to do video editing on top of
0: it.
1: That feels like a...
0: Feels like a lot, you know?
1: An additional extra skill that when I look at how much any of this creative stuff is yielding for me, I'm like, I'll probably just keep a day job.
0: Fair enough. Before Body Meat was Stealing Happiness from Tomorrow by Drain off of their recent release, .. Is Your Friend. And before we get back to that, we started off with Truck Violence with their track Compelled by Christie off of their recent release, Weather Vane Is My Body. They are from Quebec, Canada. I was entranced by both the banjo sound and some marketing, which attributed the banjo sound to Appalachia. Sorry. But it is, in fact, from Alberta, Canada. and they all moved to Quebec.
1: You can twang just about anywhere.
0: You know, I just, you know, I love my American myths. I love my nothing I should really say on air, actually. But you're talking about Drain and their kind of willingness to kind of combine genres. Did we talk about that in there earlier? I think we did.
1: We talked about that a little bit.
0: A little bit about like thrash
1: as
0: pop,
1: a general sense, and talked about it specifically the way Angel Dust does it and some of the other bands we've played today. But Drain to me is very cool because it's like you take this basic structure of a hardcore band and then they're putting in pop punk hooks or thrash guitar licks and all these things that aren't even necessarily what I'm looking for usually, but it's like these refreshing combinations. And especially on that Is Your Friend album, I feel like it's like they get the recipe just undeniable a handful of times on that album.
0: Awesome. Well, sick. If you want to text in, it's 970-538-5278. We have 6 more songs and 13 more minutes. So let's get right into it. This is PHF with their track, yeah, I said that right, Drag the Lake, off of their EP Naturalized in Violence. Stay tuned for that.

0: How's business this morning?
1: Pretty good. I made about 12, 13 quid, and that was without not having any arguments with anyone. That's pretty much a strike.
2: If you don't, you're gonna get your head kicked in. Shoot a miss.

0: 是空亏举手举手 stop it up before I finish on my own and I scream out wow
1: just about any type of drug is in but glue sniffing ranks equal number one with cheap booze
2: hello
1: Cyril is a glue man and his outlook on life is invariably through a plastic bag even on the street he has something up his sleeve to make work more tolerable
3: the only thing that no one takes Cyril in you know if I do we kick him out it's the thing that, that's the thing that is really really bad for you most people take things in moderation you know

0: 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I am your host, Andrew DeTiro. I'm joined today by
1: Nick Holland.
0: True real facts. Yet another edition of Jukebox Antagonist. Thursdays 5 to, well, we're a little past 7, but we've got one more song for you, so we're gonna go a little long. I'm also gonna turn down my bed so we can all hear each other.
2: So that metal was pretty new.
0: Metal is pretty new. That's
2: piping hot fresh.
0: Piping hot fresh. Both NU and NEW.
2: A lot of them are Canadians.
0: Wait, real?
2: Yeah.
0: Oh, yeah.
2: Flame, Clockwise, they're all from Toronto era too, where I've heard the hardcore and underground hip hop scene have fused into a nu metal factory.
0: Yeah.
2: Significantly.
0: Yeah, nu metal from First Principles, you know?
2: Yeah.
0: Yeah.
2: Their economy's doing a little better. So their pants are even bigger. They got denim to spare.
0: But yeah, this is let's list off the songs. That last track was Let It Pop by Clockwise featuring Duflame off of their 2024 release Clock In. Before that was These Days by Kill Us Online off of a recent single. And before that was Blanks by Empty Shell Casing off of And Slowly I Turn My Back, a masterclass both in nu metal and my ability to edit a song. And
2: we sort of paperclip too. We wound up paperclipping the most Fred Durst infused vocalists,
0: yeah.
2: You know?
0: Right.
2: Because I felt like both the Empty Shell Casings and Kill Us Online, you can hear a lot of Fred Durst, a lot of POD.
0: Right. I wish I could speak more on it, but again, I'm not really a nu metal guy. I don't know if I disclosed that yet, but truly, I don't think I've ever listened to POD on purpose.
2: Well, they were the youth of the nation about 25 years ago.
0: I thought that was youth of... Never mind, I think
2: We are the youth of the nation.
0: Also played...
2: Those were happier times, if you will.
0: Oh, wow. Let's get through this. Before that was Doorman by Slowthigh and Muramasa, and before that was Drag the Lake by PHF. All right, now closing thoughts. Nu metal, they're still doing it.
2: Oh, it's good.
0: That's all I got.
2: It's back. We're headed into the season.
0: I heard they resurrected Limp Durst. Durst Biscuit. They took Fred Durst. They removed him out of whatever hole they put him in, and now he's on stages again.
2: Yeah.
0: And while that's kind of terrifying to me, I think it's a good sign for nu metal.
2: It's a great sign for nu metal.
0: Yeah.
2: The rest of society, but we're gonna get through it.
0: We're gonna get through it together.
2: We're gonna get through it
0: together. Imagine us holding hands. We're not actually, but. Thanks for coming on, by the way. It's been a great time.
2: Hey, thank you for having me.
0: Your songs were great, and I'm sure we'll see you around, Nick Holland.
2: Yeah.
0: I'd also like to thank you for this cool book you brought in. You can kind of hear the pages.
2: Oh, man, that's a good sounding book.
0: Little ASMR for the KCC listener.
2: I made that book. It's called Do You Have a Moment to Talk About Jesus Christ and Cryptocurrency?
0: Well, thankfully, I don't.
2: I guess you don't.
0: I guess we
2: all ran out of time.
0: We're so out of time. But thanks for being here.
2: Yeah.
0: And we're going to finish off with one last track from you. Slam Dance by Dear God off of 1-844-4-DEAR-DOT. Wow. dash God. An EP they released in 2021. Thanks for listening. I'll be back next week. Cheers.
2: I will not.

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0: 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I come unstuck when the rhyme first busts. I stay on top of it.
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I was always dreaming.

0: Everyone has oceans to fly if they have the heart to do it. Is it reckless? Maybe. What do dreams know of boundaries?
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0: Don't tell me I would if I won't. Don't tell me if I did all that I'd share that ain't what I want. Don't tell me I should or if I shouldn't. Don't tell me I can, but I don't know if it looked good or if it wouldn't. I don't need no more hands, I got my foot in. No, don't tell me that again, that I'd feel free, cause no, I wouldn't. That's not in the picture, no, no, no, that's not in the picture. It ain't dead weight, it ain't dead weight. It's not in the picture, no, no, no, it's not in the picture. It ain't dead weight, it ain't dead weight. I woke up in a sweat, but yesterday still stuck to me like glue.
1: It's not in the picture, it's not in the picture.
0: They said with all that hair, man, don't it feel like it's just dragging you?
1: It ain't dead.

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0: Yo, this slaps. 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
0: Yo, dude, this freaking slaps. 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

0: Sorry I'm late. I was putting in some extra work after practice.
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0: Wow, that was a sweet sesh, dudes. 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

It's time for some Ram facts. Did you know that 70% of CSU graduates secured first destination employment or education plans at the time of graduation? 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
1: I know, man. I feel like we're being IRL gatekept by our lack of ability to reach our target audience.
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Quest on the drums, now it's on me. 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Building with August Wilson, he got

0: 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Have a good week.
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0: Well, hey there, champ. What did you do on that tablet there? You've been on all day.
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0: Well, how are you tuning in out here? You don't have radio.
1: App.
0: Neato, champ. That tablet there can really do a lot. I heard you can catch up in the last 2 weeks of shows you missed.
1: Uh-huh.
0: Well, gee willikers, kid. 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
0: Holy cow! 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

So, your friends started a band, and you're trying to get into this whole local music thing. Maybe you think local music is just a guy with a guitar. It's that, and so much more. It's also rock. EDM. Metal. Bluegrass, and everything in between. If you want to get into this whole local music thing, tune into KCSU, where we play a large selection of local artists from the Fort Collins and Northern Colorado area.

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1: Odom having just a phenomenal day out there. 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
0: 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It looks like it's sailing.
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0: 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I was putting in some extra work after practice.
1: No worries, Destiny Thurman from the CSU women's basketball team. 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

0: 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I know what it's like, but it's so different.
1: Merlin saw the Sugar video, asked if I sold my soul to the devil. In some ways, I guess I did, because my mama's still living in the ghetto. But any extra signs, yo, yo, that was not on purpose. But I get it, because it gets dark whenever Hollywood opens the curtain. I was way less vanilla when I was still a Texas. I was way more Christian when I was still a Mormon. I was a hungrier artist.

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0: Okay, I said my piece. 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Now I'm the last one trying.
1: I know what it's like for this.

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Residents and visitors to northern Colorado love to get outdoors. But whether you're hiking or walking the dog, it's important to be aware of the dangers of tick bites and how to prevent them. Several tick species found in Colorado carry and transmit serious diseases. 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This PSA is brought to you by the Colorado Tick-Borne Disease Awareness Association and 90.5 KCSU Fort Collins.

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0: Nice. 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

0: The butterflies in my stomach have died. 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And they've been dying to escape. The pit of my stomach's a really dark, huffing place. You know, my new friends are starting to know. But my old ones don't talk to me anymore. My ex knows when my last one's my last one. Hey, guess why? It's all my stupid actions. I'm gonna feel alone forever. I'm gonna be alone forever, but I'm getting used to the thought. Except late at night, you know, maybe I'm not. I'm gonna be alone forever. I'll surely be alone forever, but I'm getting used to the thought. Except late at night, you know. And she went to Columbia when I was in jail. I just wanted another apple when all she wanted was Yale. And that is the problem where all of this lies. I'm emotionally unstable. I'm just a crazy, huffing guy who'll surely be alone forever. I'm gonna be alone forever, but I'm getting used to the thought. And in a couple years, I'm gonna pay to make it stop. I'm gonna be alone forever, but I'm getting used to the thought. And in a couple years, I will pay to make it stop.
1: Time for a RAM fact. 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That's the CSU effect. 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

Yeah, it's really, really weird. I want the whole world to love you. I think it's pretty bad for my life and relationships. Sometimes I walk into public and instantly think that the public doesn't like me. I don't really know what I want, but I do know that I want a little more of your attention, your love. Just look me in the eyes. I try to make you. 2 DUIs, 7,000 for the state. If I don't blow up, then I'm going back for minimum wage. So just smile, yo. Please smile. Look me in the eyes. Hold it.

0: gonna be fucked up mentally, you know?
1: I'm really, really sorry that nobody understands. And let me teach you like that. I'm really, really sorry that nobody understands. We're all really mean and dumb to you. And you know, shouldn't be following you around all the time. That's pretty buffed up, dude. And I just want to say to you that none of these dudes even understand. Neither me too.

0: are so fucking wrong, Frank. 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Let me explain.
1: Wait.
2: It's really, really weird to live your whole life on TV when I was eating Frosted Flakes. You were fucking singing great.
0: You made a song and my mom even loved it. I made a song and everybody said,

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I'm really, really sorry that nobody understands. We're all really mean and dumb to you. And you know, shouldn't be following you around all the time. That's pretty buffed up, dude. And I just want to say to you that none of these dudes even understand. Neither me too.

my friends are counting on me, and I hope that they're right, that I could really help them with the rest of their life. I'm not sure if they should see me for the guy that I am, just that indecisive kid who really wants to be friends. And my family's counting on me, and I'm glad that they are, cause I can help them keep all their houses and cars. I came a long way from sleeping in my car by the park and taking in the field in the dark. But when the lights turn off, well, I still feel the same as I used to. I think you said you wish that none of this ever happened, but I don't blame you.

CSU Horticulture Club is a club where plant lovers can meet with one another and plan events centered around horticulture, including plant sales and field trips. Horticulture Club is open to any major, and for more information, find them on Facebook and Instagram at CSU Horticulture Club.

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excitement. 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
1: 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Looks like we're going to have a cool, crisp 42 degrees for first pitch.
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2: Now this story comes straight from the horse's mouth, from the Book of Falador. Chapter 1, The Book of Falador. Riding through the Badlands, Sir Connor Breeden seeks the one with the bulging eye, a foul minion of Theranos who is known only as Thane.

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0: This friend made a post being shady on Instagram, but you asking me for money. 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
1: Well, hey there, champ. What did you do on that tablet there? 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
1: Neato, champ. 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I heard you can catch up in the last 2 weeks of shows you missed.
2: Uh-huh.
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Are you a fan of martial arts? Are you looking for a tight group of friends to practice martial arts with? The CSU Wrestling Club on campus is a great way to do just that. Their purpose is to serve as a community for people to connect and share their passion for the sport that they love. They are looking to grow the wrestling community in Fort Collins, so they are open to wrestlers of all levels of experience. They train throughout the school year in Glenn Morris Fieldhouse Gym from 7 to 9 p.m. on Monday, Tuesday, Thursday, and Friday. Multiple men and women All-Americans have been produced by this club. If you're interested in joining or are curious for more information, please contact 720-678-3776.

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B-Moy in the house. Can't forget about Chi-Town to get down. L.A., D.C., England, Netherlands, Italy. This is my story. This is my song. House music lives all life long. 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

0: 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I just want to say thank you. 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Peace.
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the threads, the big boots with the treads. 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He had his brother in his ear telling him to give up, and it was too late. And then he gave it all away. But what'd you see in the mist, in the distance when you passed him, and the seconds just passed you, and the years just passed away?

0: 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I just want some chicken nuggets.
1: All right, sweetie. I'll call over the waiter. 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

0: father is suddenly alive and we spend some time together like we used to.
1: What?

called a dream. I tried to remember if he was already dead and came back, or if he was alive. But I just can't remember. And my conclusion was that he was not really dead. When I wake up, it's strange, because I know it's been 3 years since he died. But in my dream, he was only sleeping and waiting to be back.

0: And that's how George Washington became the first president of the United States of America. Stephanie, is whatever you're looking at on your phone more important than our country's history?
1: Well, actually...
0: What was that?
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0: More important than our founding fathers?
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90.5 KCSU Fort Collins. I'm Gunna Groove, and this is The Junk Drawer. Hope you've been enjoying the start of the show. It is now 3:15, just about. And you just heard Leaving Trunk by Taj Mahal. Before that, The Ballad of Big Balls by Jesse Wells. And before that, Listen to the Music by the Doobie Brothers. That was a great one to kick things off with. I was listening to that one earlier today in the garage, cleaning up, sweeping, packing boxes, and getting ready for a trip and moving. Been super busy this week, so not too much time to prep some music, but got a little bit of music to enjoy. There's a couple new tunes out this week that I'll play, and we'll see where it goes. A few ones from the past few weeks, but I think coming up next, I'm gonna play Hear the Willow Cry by the Steel Drivers. Hope you enjoy that tune. I'm Gunna Groove. 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

90.5 KCSU Fort Collins. I'm Gunna Groove, and you're listening to The Junk Drawer. It is Friday afternoon, just past 3:30 now. Hope you're enjoying yourself. Hope you enjoyed those tunes. Last week, I played the same one, that tune you just heard, Tetrachromacy by King Gizzard and the Lizard Wizard. Before that, Get Free featuring Amber of Dirty Projectors by Major Lazer. And before that, I Can Give by Dojo Cuts. And then before that, too, I already mentioned it in the last break, but Hear the Willow Cry by the Steel Drivers from that from their self-titled album. Great tunes all around, mixing some genres there. A lot from the mid-2000s, 2010s. But yeah, great tunes. I think coming up next, I'm going to play some Jonah Tolchin. I think Where the Hell Are All of My Friends? It's a great tune. I've played it before, and I will play it again, I'm sure. But I hope you enjoy that. Got a lot more great tunes. If you'd like to send in a suggestion, you can. Text me at 970-538-KCSU. Again, that's 970-538-5278. I'm Gunna Groove.

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takes a lot of work to make sure that KCSU sounds as good as it does day in and day out. Here in the production department, we work hard to make sure that every piece of audio is up to our standards. From thanking our underwriting supporters, to making promos that represent KCSU, its mission, and the people who keep the station running, the production department is always working on something to keep the sound of KCSU fresh and new.

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1: the mountain
0: the mountain
1: the mountain
0: the mountain the mountain
2: darkness.
3: KCSU Fort Collins. Would you believe me if I told you that was the Gorillaz, that song you just heard? That was The Mountain by the Gorillaz, featuring Dennis Hopper, Anuska Shakar, AJ Prasanna, Araman, and Ayan Aya Bangesh. Quite the lineup. That's from their newest album that came out pretty recently. The Mountain. I hope you enjoyed that fun tune. Before that, similar vibe with Kashmir by Speedometer. And before that, totally different vibe with the jam band Tomorrowland. Yeah, Tomorrowland by the John Scofield Band. Anyway, hope you enjoyed those tunes. Those were fun. Definitely mixing it up here. Got plenty of great tunes coming up, but it is nearly halfway through the show. So, I hope you've been enjoying it. Up next, gonna play another newer song, Scorching Heat by the Radium Dolls. Hope you enjoy that. I'm gonna groove. This is 90.5 KCSU Fort Collins.

And I had a spit on a mic. Was it 90.5? KCSU. Hey, this is Trevor Price of the Denver Broncos. 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KCSU. 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
1: Well, hey there, champ. 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
1: Neato, champ. 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
1: Well, gee willikers, kid. 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
1: 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I'm Gonna Groove. 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Hope you've been enjoying the show so far. You just heard Days to Come featuring Bajka by Bonobo. Before that, Mr. Alligator by J. Jerome 87. That's one of the guys from Alt-J. And before that, Waiting Out by Favorite People. Super chill, great song. Hope you've been enjoying all of the tunes so far. I certainly have been. It's been a crazy week, but that just means that I get to play some of my favorite tunes instead of finding new music. But no, it's been good. And I hope you've been enjoying the music. If you want to text in and send a suggestion, you can at 970-538-5278. Again, 970-538-KCSU. I'm gonna groove.
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90.5 KCSU Fort Collins. Hard to believe that that song is nearly a decade old. Very nostalgic at this point. That was Dumb Love by Neil Francis. Before that, Baby Hold On by the James Hunter Six. And before that, Days to Come by Bonobo. That one's been living rent-free in my head for a very long time now. Hope you've been enjoying the tunes so far. Somehow I've already filled up the rest of the music for the show, so unless I make any changes, everything's set. The music should be great. I hope you've been enjoying the show so far. It's 4:30 now, so another 30 minutes of great music to come. Coming up next is a tune that I found today. The intro is fun, and the name of this tune is Left Hand Suzuki Method, which is an interesting, pretty interesting title. But I'm left-handed, and I recently bought a Suzuki, and I'm taking it up starting on this Sunday up to Montana and gonna

I spent a week up there riding my new Suzuki. New to me, it's a 2002. So, yeah, nearly as old as I am, but fun bike, been getting it all ready to go. Still have not really packed my stuff for it, but the bike is ready. But yeah, I've been focusing more on getting my my place packed up, since I will be going down to Georgia pretty soon. But yeah, anyway, great tunes to come. Coming up next, like I said, it's Gorilla's tune, Left Hand Suzuki Method. After that, you'll hear, let's see what you're listening to. You're going to hear some Elephant Revival. Gonna hear the Yawpers, that's a local group from Fort Collins I've played before. Some Blitz and Trapper, Cage the Elephant, Marvin Gaye, Marcus King, Cosmo Sheldrake. This is gonna be a great end to the show. I hope you have enjoyed it. Last 30 minutes, here we go. I'm gonna groove, and you're listening to the Junk Drawer on 90.5 KCSU.

eso.

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Just remember to follow the music.

90.5 KCSU Fort Collins. That was Worthless by the Yawpers. That's a local group out of Northern Colorado. Before that, When I Fall by Elephant Revival. And before that, Tao Special by the Movers. I don't have much time because it is, I want to play all my music. So I hope you had a great time listening to the show. And I'm going to groove. This is The Junk Drawer, and you're listening to 90.5 KCSU.

Hello, you are listening to 90.5 KCSU Fort Collins. My name is DJ Operator, and this show is called Proceed to Memory. Welcome back, listener. I missed you. You just heard Serg by Pinback from their live tour EP, of which I do not have the name, but yeah, great song. Kind of solemn way to open up the show today, but I heard the song earlier this week, and it's so interesting. One of the few songs where they have two basses, kind of carrying most of the melodic content of the song, but just a fantastic song. I really love it. Anyone who knows me knows that I play Pinback every show. I am convinced that something crazy might happen to me if I stray from that tradition, so for the time being, we will continue that. But yeah, super loose show today. I'm just playing a bunch of stuff that I haven't really had the opportunity to play on air for a while, if not ever. So got some different stuff for you today. And we're just going to get right into it. We have some Ontecker coming up. This song is called Pro Radii. Check it out.

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1: Man, if only we had something to do in Fort Collins and other nearby towns.
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1: Dude, let's go see a concert.

Welcome back to Proceed to Memory. You just heard You Are a Balton by Memo Boy from his collection of songs and demos from 2015 to 2017. Very interesting artist, Memo Boy. So what I found on social media, which I'm mildly ashamed to say, I have heard a lot of great bands from just their ubiquity on social media posts. I believe Memo Boy is most famous for his song Insomniac, which sounds very different from a lot of his work, which is very heavily electronic based. That song is very kind of indie rock sounding, but great artist. Speaking of artists I found on social media, before that we heard Exoframe Angel by Vivian Gray from Scythe, which came out in 2024. I believe this artist was just suggested in Instagram reels to me, and I thought they sounded really good. I checked them out, and really forward-thinking electronic music. Great stuff. And we started the set off with Pro Radii by Autechre from their album Untilted, which came out in 2005, which I would probably call my favorite Autechre album. It's super heavy rhythmically, and when it comes to drum programming, which is right up my alley if you know me. I love crazy drum programming, so yeah, good stuff. Little electronic block there. Next we are moving into metal territory, so stay tuned for that. If you don't like metal, you should listen to this anyway. Yeah, stay tuned.

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Hey, it's me, DJ Operator, and you're still listening to Proceed to Memory. You just heard Blind Sides by Carbomb from their most recent release, Tiles Whisper Dreams, which came out in 2025. One of my favorite metal bands ever of all time. These guys are so talented. They're so innovative. Elliot Hoffman, drummer, one of the best drummers I've ever heard in my life. They're so good, man. Before that, we heard Dying World by Vector from their album Outer Isolation, which came out in 2011. I think I came across Vector. I was looking at thrash music. I'm not a huge thrash guy, but I found a big chart online, like big infographic about thrash bands and different subgenres of thrash. And Vector was under progressive thrash metal, and that sounded good to me. Anything progressive is, again, right up my alley. And yeah, worked out great. Great band. Their guitar work is insane. It's all insane. They're, again, another very talented band. We started everything off with Dropping Like Flies by The Accused from their album Grinning Like an Undertaker, which came out in 1990. I couldn't even tell you how I found this band. I don't remember, but a great band out of Seattle. Kind of crossover metal thrash, like death metal thrash guys. But I wish I knew who the drummer is on this album, because I think he was only featured on this one album. I've listened to a few of their other albums, and they're fine. They're good, but his drumming brings a very special touch to their music on this particular album. So, yeah, that's the metal for today. I don't think I have any more, but you never know what might happen. I might switch it up on you. But for now, we're going to travel to hip-hop town. So, here we go. This song coming up is by Cloud Dead. It's called Dead Dogs 2. And guess what it's about? Seeing two dogs dead on the side of the road. Wonderful. Stay tuned.

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0: Pinched.
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0: Flinch.
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1: In accident awe.
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1: Crash.
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You're listening to Proceed to Memory on 90.5 KCSU. I'm your host, DJ Operator. We just listened to some hip-hop. The most recent song was Achilles Foot by Lil Ugly Mane from Oblivion Access. Came out in 2015. Highly experimental hip-hop noise album. It's a wild album. Lil Ugly Mane is one of my favorite rapper producers of all time. Very creative guy. Before that, we heard Hive by Earl Sweatshirt from Doris, which I believe came out in 2014 as well. Maybe not as experimental, but Earl is just one of the most talented rappers out there. I was also, I think, like 19 or 20 years old when this album came out, so a talented youngster he was. Much older fella now. He's been through it. And before that, we listened to Dead Dogs 2 by Cloud Dead from their second LP, 10, which came out in 2004. Another incredibly experimental hip-hop group. If you even want to call them that, I don't know if you could call them a hip-hop group. They rap, sure, but a lot of weird vocal techniques and singing and harmonies and, yeah, weird production. Great stuff. I do have to state how hard it is for me to curate hip-hop to play on this show. I'm sure most people would agree that a lot of hip-hop is pretty profane. And subject matter is maybe not exactly what the FCC wants to hear on the radio, so it's tough, but we've done it. We got some hip-hop on the air, and this will not be the last time that I find some to play on the show, so... I think now we're going to get into a little bit of math rock, mathier stuff. The next song that you're going to hear is called Racin'. It's by a fantastic band called Battles. So let's check that out.